0: Love Free。
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0: 太好。
2: Remember, we talked about strike serves in these moments. It gives them less to do with. And don't react until he's touched that ball. He's touched the ball and see where it's coming down.

Great stuff once again. Let's hear it for Vax the Moose. Put your hands up in the air.

performance by Dan Sevilli. Let's hear it for those wonderful dancers. And now everybody, another...